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0: Cabana Cooking a little bit later. So super duper exciting. I can't wait for that. So I'll be back in a few, just to let you know what's going on. I'll be here until 3 p.m. to let you know what's going on throughout the day. So until then, this is the Chad live on location for your nation, your station, CFNR.
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